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You know, sometimes I find myself counting the hours.

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Are you with me? 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

0: 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Are you with me? Are you with me?
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0: October is a cold winter number two. Yeah, that's why it doesn't come up on 3rd 11th. So after that, yeah.
1: 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Prima Radio Digital.